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cherry, oh, sweeter than the berry, oh, nymph of bright and moonshine night, like kindlings bright and merry. 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

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Going to Kansas City. Sorry that I can't take you. When you see me coming, raise your windows high. When you see me leaving, baby, hang your head and cry. I'm afraid there's nothing in this creamy, creamy town a honky-tonky monkey woman can do.

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By every power, by heart and tongue, by act and deed, thy praise be sung. 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In this most gracious Father here, through Christ thy equal Son, our prayer, who with the Holy